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0: 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I'm sorry. 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
0: Cheeky bitch.
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0: The Watusi. The Twist. Eldorado. Take this, brother. May it serve you well.
1: Maybe it's not
2: what?
1: Maybe even then, it's true for some of the

We've been meeting here every day. And since this is our last day together, I want to hold you just one more time.

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4: 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And my roommate had her radio on down the hall, and I heard it drifting down the hallway, and I was like, wait, where, what is that? What is that? And I ran down the hall, and she's like, they're playing their song on your radio. I just stood there like, wow, it happened. It works. It was like magic. It was the most amazing moment.
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